0: do my thing.
1: Go ahead.
0: I want to get into it, man, you know.
1: Go ahead.
0: Like a sex machine, man.
1: Yeah.
0: Moving, doing it, you know.
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0: Can I count it off?
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1: Yo, blood, check it out. 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

Today's special is Memphis Soul Stew. We sell so much of this, people wonder what we put in it. We're gonna tell you right now. 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

Yes, I love him. I'm gonna walk up to his gate, see if I can get this thing straight, 'cause I want him.

fighting hard to get our share. Times were bad, what a time we had. We go back, way, way back.